0: I think we had about 7% LEL dissipated now. We're just going to stand by until the odor dissipates as well.
1: Fired in the rest of the apartments on floor 3. They all checked out okay. No odor, no LEL.
0: That's correct.
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On Channel 4 Bravo, Box 40405, crash with injury, Cross Street, Alabama Drive at Eldon Street.

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1: Direct, you're responding to 4620 Quarter Charge Drive for caller reporting a burning odor from the lights in the upstairs hallway. So there was also smoke from the light fixture. You'll be responding with the engines 423 and 408 and truck 408.
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0: 2049.

0: 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Second dude with a water.
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2: 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Nothing evident. 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

0: Battalion 408. 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Two in the front, three in the rear. Basement entrance, side Charlie. Gas shut off, side Charlie.
1: Okay. Engine 423, you got a lap report for me?
0: Engine 423, lap complete. Two in the front, three in the rear. Walkout base in the rear. Utilities on the side Charlie.
1: Okay, and I'm assuming nothing evident, right?
0: Nothing evident, all four sides.
1: Very well. Fairfax, hold up, Battalion 408. Alpha Delta Corner on command, above buggy to the rear of Engine Company 423.
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1: Okay, has it got smoke coming from it or anything?
0: No smoke seen.

0: Command, engine 423. 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
1: Okay, you got yourself in the tower inside, correct?
0: Yes, sir. 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
1: Okay, can one of them break off and go check the basement, the first floor?
0: Yes.

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On channel 4 Bravo, Box 42662, investigation, Interstate 95 northbound ramp to South Van Dorn, Cross Street, Interstate 95 northbound. Engine 426. On channel 4 Bravo, Box 42662, investigation, Interstate 95 northbound ramp to South Van Dorn, Cross Street, Interstate 95 northbound.

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1: Starting to access the attic. Okay, let me. Give me a little update on what you're investigating. Was there a smoking outlet, smoking light? What do you got?
2: Commander 425,
1: you get ready. I saw smoke from a recess light. We have not seen smoke. We're going into the attic to check above. Okay, no braces or trims or heat signatures with the thermal imager, correct?
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1: 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I'm going to establish command outside the recon zone, wait for report from engine 414.
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1: 14, three-story split level. Homer is reporting, I guess. No, coming from the vents in the basement. How you going, lap?
2: Command covers.
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Engine 421, Ambulance 431, on Channel 4 Bravo, Box 41503, crash with injury, cross street, Stringfellow Road at Route 50. 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
2: Lost Street, South Access or Eastbound Ramp Draft. Truck 429, Engine 429, Medic 429, Engine 401. Ambulance 444. On channel 4 Tele, box 42952. Crash with injury, Route 267 eastbound over Spring Hill Road, Cross Street, Dulles Access Road eastbound route to route. Tower 440, Engine 440, Medic 417, Engine 434, Medic 421. On channel 41 Tele, box 447, crash with injury, Route 286 northbound Cree Interstate 66, Cross Street, Route 286 northbound ramp to Interstate 66 eastbound. Tower 440, Engine 440, Medic 417, Engine 434, Medic 421. On Channel 41 Charlie, Box 44073, crash with injury, Route 286 northbound Cree Interstate 66, Cross Street, Route 286 northbound ramp to Interstate 66 eastbound. Engine 424, Medic 424, on channel 4 Bravo, box 42403, EMS level 2, 8012, Noel Street, Cross Street, Taylor Street. Engine 424, Medic 424, on channel 4 Bravo, box 42403, EMS level 2, 8012, Noel Street, Cross Street, Taylor Street.

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1: We're not replacing, we're adding on, unless otherwise determined.
2: 10-4. Ambulance 440 from Fairfax, are you replacing Medic 421?
3: Ambulance 440, that's correct. We're adding on.
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5: 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We're going to have the occupants take pictures and relocate to Chantilly High School and wait for PD to arrive there.

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2: Honestly, incorrect location is going to be 286 northbound after the 66 eastbound ramp on the right shoulder. We are investigating.
1: Time for good location is going to be northbound 286 after the I-66 eastbound ramp, right shoulder, 2144.
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1: 10-4, attention all units on the accident, 36 northbound, at 66, holding engine 440, ambulance 440. All units placed in service, channel 41, Charlie is clear, switch back to 4 Alpha 4 Bravo, ready at 2145.

0: Agent 429 from Agent 41. Good, Agent 41. Hey, we might have seen something at the off ramp to Spring Hill. Look like a smash vehicle with an officer. We're at 7's gonna turn around. Alright, I'm direct.
1: I'm from Fairfax.
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1: 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Sounds like that's what it is.
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3: 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CO leak. We had high CO readings. Did shut off the gas to a couple of appliances.
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On channel 4 Bravo, box 42952. Crash with injury. Route 267 eastbound pre Spring Hill Road, cross street. Route 267 eastbound ramp to Spring Hill R. Engine 429, ambulance 442. On channel 4 Bravo, box 42952. Crash with injury. Route 267 eastbound pre Spring Hill Road, cross street. Route 267 eastbound ramp to Spring Hill R.

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0: Truck 208 from engine 208. Go ahead. Were you guys able to obtain a reset on that?
1: That's right. 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
0: Okay. I'm down here in the fire pump room, in the mechanical room where to the activation came from. It looks like it's going to hold. 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I think we're good to go ready.
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1: Yeah, are you guys on scene?
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1: 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We're gonna head that way and check it out.
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Locust Street Southeast, 102 Cross Street, Park Terrace Court.

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Uncala 4 Bravo, Box 40937. 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Engine 409, Medic 409. Uncala 4 Bravo, Box 40937. EMS Level 1, 7958. Janelli Avenue, 302, Cross Street, Audubon Avenue.

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2: Engine 405, Medic 405. On channel 4 Charlie, box 42662. Crash with injury, Interstate 95 northbound pre-South Van Doren Street, Cross Street, Interstate 95 northbound ramp to Interstate 95 northbound. Rescue 408, engine 426, Medic 426, engine 405, Medic 405. On channel 4 Charlie, box 42662. Crash with injury, Interstate 95 northbound pre-South Van Doren Street, Cross Street, Interstate 95 northbound ramp to Interstate 95 northbound.

0: at 425 from engine 439. If you want to come up off waterfront, meet with the Oxen and check her out. Okay. 401, engine 439. Recon zone's cleared, all units can move up. No odors, no readings at the perimeter. Oxen still reports odor of gas as well as illness that never went away in apartment 308. Be a four-story, open stairwell, guard apartment, level floors 1 through 4, 5 apartments per floor, not evacuated.
1: Okay, 401's okay. Fairfax Battalion 401's on the scene, establishing command. Stay close to the buggy.
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3: 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Investigating with the crew 2.
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1: Okay.
0: No, there's no readings on the breezeway, force 1 through 3. Currently operating at apartment 308. No, there's no readings. Truck 425 is going to floor number 4. Check the original apartment, 408.

0: 405 is on scene. Good location. There's two vehicles. One's to the right shoulders, and the other one's to the left shoulder. Engine 426, park on the right shoulder and block that for us. We're going to block your left shoulder.
1: Copy, engine 426, moving to the right shoulder.

0: Give me an information, 439.
1: Go ahead.
0: Similar conditions as previous. We're getting 100 parts per million behind the stove. I got rescue 401 is going to go to floor number 2, apartment 2, away to investigate there.
1: Okay. So to confirm, you have PPM readings in 308 coming from the stove, or is that in 408 now?
0: Apartment 308, there's a small hole behind the stove. Rescue 1 states they had similar readings earlier when we were here of 100 parts per million. No active leaks along the pipeline.
1: Command's okay.
2: Engine 439 for Medic 425. Were those readings carbon monoxide?
0: Negative, it's LEL.
2: Direct.

0: Command from truck 425, no odors, no readings in apartment 408, to include the balcony on the side Charlie, as well as no odors or readings from behind the stove in that void.
1: Command's okay.
2: If you guys make entry into apartment 208, if you want to check the void space behind the stove, when we stuck our sensor in there, we're getting up an increase in tick rate in 500 parts per million. So there might be a leak in the pipeline, in the wall.
0: Rescue 4-1's right.

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0: One patient, medic 405 will be transporting shortly. The entire outer loop is shut down due to the incident.
1: Okay, 046.
2: All right, 80 parts per million.
3: Command's okay. Command, somebody drop down to 108 and check there as well.
2: Rescue 41's right.
3: Fairfax, go ahead and start washing the gas.
1: Sir.

0: 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Engine 208, Engine 408, Truck 208, Battalion 408. On Channel 4 Hotel, Box 42603, Still Alarm, 6425. 3rd Street, Cross Street, Dewan Avenue.
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2: 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Responding for call report on houses, gun catch fire, there's smoke.
3: Command for medic 425.
4: Good.
3: I'm out with the occupant, is requesting transport to the emergency room. She has a dog that she does not want to leave here, and it's not a service animal to take to the emergency room.
4: Command's okay. Is there anybody else in the building she'd like to watch her dog?
3: It looks like it is a service dog.
4: Okay, well, sir, saying we got to take it with you.
5: Pier 401, 40 parts per million in the wall space in apartment 108.

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1: Fairfax, sir.
0: Washington Gas is asking if you're going to remain on scene until they get there.
1: Yeah, somebody will be on scene for them.
0: Direct, and you are 10 minutes into your incident.
2: Her dog is not a service animal.
1: Commander, okay, I copy. It is not a service animal. Can you remain on scene for a few minutes while we figure out the situation with the gas leak itself and determine if there is somebody else in the building that can watch the dog for her?
2: Yes. We can stay right here. We're trying to call family right now.
1: Commander, okay. Agent 439 from command.
3: Agent 439.
1: Can you come on out for the buggy and do a face-to-face real quick?
3: Yeah, just give me one sec. We're checking apartment 310 right now. Also, if Medic 425 can speak with Jackson, see if she can find out where she usually smelled it from, if it was near the stove or throughout the apartment.
1: Medic 425, you okay?
4: Sure, thanks. Let's go ahead and fill this box out. 408, I'm good on your message.
1: Medic 425 from command.
5: Fairfax, engine
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5: 426. We're going in service. All fire department units are leaving the incident. You can have your channel. State police remaining on scene. Outer loop is going to be shut down completely for an undetermined amount of time.
1: 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I'm direct on 10 minutes.
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7: 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Engine 410, Engine 210, Truck 408, Rescue 408, MEP 208, Ambulance 408, EMS 403, Battalion 202, Safety 402. On Channel 4 Hotel, Box 42608, 25, 3rd Street, Cross Street, Jawan Avenue. 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Ambulance 423, on Channel 4 Bravo, Box 42303, Carbon Monoxide Alarm, 4817, King Solomon Drive, Cross Street, Tabard Place.

0: Paul Oxman for reported out. Just two. And there with a slight smoke condition on the interior.
1: I'm sorry, I lost your first part. I was walking up. What'd you say?
0: All occupants are accounted for. There was just two of them inside. They're with us. And there's a slight smoke condition on the inside. When the first new truck gets here, we'll need them to help us open up.
2: 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We're going in with a crew of 3, leaving 2 out.
3: Battalion 4, you're ready, Chris. 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Command post is mobile. First 2 Asian truck 4-0-8, second unit 2-0-8. First 2 truck 4-0-8. I'll have command in the front yard. It's a one-story Rambler, small Rambler, on a crawl space.
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0: command. I'm in your force right now.
1: Go ahead.
0: Rescue 1-0-8-0, gas is stacked. Also, the occupant advised she came back from taking her dog out for a walk and she noticed the odor. Command engine 408.
2: Go ahead, engine 408.
0: We got water on the fire from the Bravo side. There's one more entry point to the crawl space, which is going to be outside Charlie. Once truck 208 gets into the interior, we're going to have to open up from the interior.
2: Okay. Truck 208 from command. You're going to try to, you're going to coordinate with engine 408 and find out where the fire is and get above it and open it up.
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Primary is negative. I know you're checking for a strength, but a small one there. Can you check the attitude when you have time?

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2: 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I've checked with Reston Hospital.

0: 410's on scene, right behind truck 208. We're approaching command.
1: You're staging your apparatus right now. All of you is operating on box. Very small ramp where we're going to operate to the engine 208, truck 208 on the interior. Engine 408, truck 408 on the exterior. All you is staging your apparatus. Give them a few minutes. We got the fire out. We're just checking for some extensions.
2: Yeah, for truck 208.
1: Okay, do you need any more assistance from yourself and engine 208 at this time?
2: Yes, sir. We need an engine 208 inside. We want to see if we can go.
1: Okay.
3: Ambulance
4: 42
3: Echo.
4: Because of the UFO, do we have a EMS supervisor en route to us from either Arlington County or Fairfax County?
3: Yes, we just dispatched an Arlington County unit.
4: I'm direct, thank you.
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0: 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You were 10 minutes into the incident.
1: I copied 10 minutes into it. We're going to start to de-escalate here very shortly.
0: 10-4.

0: 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We're going to hold this with engine 408, engine 208, truck 208, and truck 408. 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
3: Okay, Battalion 406, 7696, Richmond Highway. America's Best Wings, over reporting a fire in the kitchen. It may be out.
0: Okay, I got it.
3: 04.

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0: Very small rambler, very small fire. Searches are negative. Fire is extinguished. We're just checking for extension, right?

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2: Command from engine 439. We get an answer back from the occupant if she wants to leave her dog in the apartment.
0: Medic 425 advised they were taking the dog with him.
2: Copy, what's the apartment?

0: 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Nothing shown from Side Alpha. We'll be investigating.
1: Okay, engine 207, you should be third. Engine 201 will be fourth.
2: Okay, copy.
3: Attack 406, truck 411, we're on the scene on the Alpha side. First two truck drove a lap of the building. You got nothing to show on all four sides. We'll be splitting our crew 2 and 2, investigating with engine 409 on the interior.
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0: Service, you can hold 10-4-6 on scene as Richmond Highway Command. Command post relocated my buggy. Alpha side of destruction in front of the Bravo 1 exposure.
1: Okay, 108.
0: Truck 411, I copied your traffic side. Charlie is clear. Rescue 406, I copy your on scene. You're on side Charlie's structure. Go ahead and start making assessments of the Bravo and Delta 1 exposure. Also see if you can gain entrance to side Charlie's dispatch address. Let me know if we have any, let me know if there's a possible basement.
2: 409.
0: Go ahead, sir.
2: They had a fire in the fryer. They extinguished it with a fire extinguisher. No extension.

0: Okay, I copy. Is there a hood system attached? Any conduit that can lead to the pond space area?
1: Negative, Chief, it was a very small fire.

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1: Rescue 406.
0: Secondary report from side Charlie. Just confirming no conditions, no evidence of fire.
1: Yes, affirmative. Also no basement. And it sounds like that wasn't big enough for a sprinkler activation, but if there was, we had the door back here.
0: Last unit, repeat your traffic.
1: Command for rescue 406, I was advising if they had a sprinkler activation, we have the room back here. It doesn't sound like that happened.
0: Command's direct, I'm doing a face-to-face suspension, 409th officer.
2: Give up. 4404, commercial fire alarm, 12302, Oak Creek Lane, 10-5, Cross Street, Oak Creek Court. 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
2: Box 40146, EMS level 3, 6330, Georgetown Pike, Cross Street, Langley Fork Lane. 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
0: 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There's no fire, no hazard at this time. 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

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Engine 410, Medic 410, EMS 202. 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Cardiac arrest, 3701 South George Mason Drive, 2507N, Cross Street, South George Mason Drive.

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1: 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We're going to hand jack back to the intersection there.

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Is this the hydrant on Churchill Pike closest to Bull's Neck? It's going to be the one just past Bull's Neck and Spring Hill from the direction you're coming. 401 is direct.

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0: Units, Spring Hill is really tight here. It's going to be shut down from the side that 29 is coming from. I'm going to be going mobile. I can't see the house.
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5: House, I'm going to be out doing all that.
3: 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You're going to be secondary water, stuck behind Tower 401.

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6: 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EMS Level 2, Cross Street, Carlin Springs Road, Leesburg Pike.
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0: Copy.

0: 429 Forever, did we get a water supply?
1: I'm getting tank motor programmed to 412 right now. Not on a hydrant yet, though.
0: Okay. Fairfax, coming in update. Fire is out in the dumpster. We're going to continue to hold 4 Delta until we get a water supply.
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0: 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Wake Robin Lane, Cross Street, Panbark Drive.
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0: If we're going to need to establish a water supply, we're going to need PDA control traffic.
1: Okay. Fairfax, so I got two PDA units and all the stuff down the road here. One's going to be on Georgetown Pike. I'll get you an address here in a second. The other one's going to be on Spring Hill. 334.
2: 5-4, good for 4-1. Come around, lay out from Bull's Neck and Georgetown Pike.
1: The 29 was working out water with 12.

0: and 429 driver from the man. 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
0: 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I need an 8133 Georgetown Pike. I'll get you the address for the second police unit, thanks.
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Engine 410, truck 410, medic 410, on channel 1 Charlie, box 10119, mutual aid, fire, 5543, Columbia Pike, Cross Street, South Greenbrier Street.

0: Fairfax in command. We're going to go ahead and switch over to 4 Bravo. Continue to hold engine 429, truck 429, medic 429, myself. We'll still need those PD units whenever they can arrive. Terminate command, release channel. All units still on scene. We'll go back to 4 Bravo. Thanks.
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On channel 4 Bravo, box 42607, EMS level 1, 5617, Industrial Drive, Amazon, Interstate 395, distribute to center. To Edsel. Engine 426, medic 426. On channel 4 Bravo, box 42607, EMS level 1, 5617, Industrial Drive, Amazon, Interstate 395, distribution center, Cross Street, Industrial Drive northbound ramp to Edsel.

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On channel 4 Charlie, box 41360, crash with injury, interstate 495 southbound pre-interstate 66, cross street, interstate 495 southbound through ramp. Tower 401, engine 413, ambulance 413, engine 418, medic 418. On channel 4 Charlie, box 41360, crash with injury, interstate 495 southbound pre-interstate 66, cross street, interstate 495 southbound through ramp.

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On channel 4 Bravo, box 42002, EMS level 3, 11704. Mallard Road, Cross Street, Halloween Drive.

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EMS level 1, 12951, Raise Point Road, B, Cross Street, Poundwood Drive. 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On channel 4 Bravo, box 42707, EMS level 1, 8222, Carolai Parkway, Cross Street, House Ford Court. 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

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Swiftwater 412. Swiftwater 412 Charlie. 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Rescue 404. Ambulance 412. UT volume 442. 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Battalion 402. 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Swiftwater 730 Bravo. 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Great Falls Park Rescue 9200. 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Engine 412. Swiftwater 412. Swiftwater 412 Charlie. 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Rescue 404. Ambulance 412. 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
1: We are patched together. I have not heard from them, but I do know Swiftwater 730 Bravo were originally on our call, and they did mark him route.
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1: 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Are you guys ready to start command?
0: The Marine Chief 702 is in the route. We have Swift Water 730 in the water with 2.
1: Okay, engine 412, you guys on scene. Alright, I copy that you are on scene. You'll let us know once you get to the quarry. Make sure you don't have any feedback. If someone has a radio on in the background, you're hard to tell.
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0: 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Looks like we're supposed to be the Maryland side of the response, is that correct?

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1: 看出去上天亮的都是面在这个 parking lot sounds like a 710 is ready in the water and a 7 man on customer channel. Give me a little bit and I'll open it up.
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3: 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We are in the water, windfill, not a full sustainulating area.
0: 请问你不是说我和我们在上海住的地方就是我上次让你穿出去的不是我和我们在上海住的地方让我用你的不是我和我们

0: UTV 442 to command. We're going to take the UTV to Sandy Landing, staging at the quarry. Rosie.
1: Okay, yeah, the UTV, go down to the quarry. Yeah, the engine 412. Engine 412, you're down there, down Sandy Landing. Engine 439 with you. 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
3: I mean, I got 44 days long. The 44, 412, Alpha and Yellow, Norman Water, Captain John, Montgomery County is on the scene. We are actively looking for the victim right now. We have a general passing away idea. He's roughly 17 years old. He's been in the water for roughly 8 minutes now.
1: Okay. I want to have you be water division. You'll have both those boats under your command. Have them switch over to 7 Alpha 4, since Montgomery's already using that. And what's going in the water, we'll use 7 Alpha 4. You copy, Engine 412.
4: 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We'll be taking out the location of Scott's Run Park.
1: Alright. Okay. Perfect, good for the timer. Last scene was 8 minutes ago, so we can try to cut along. We lost all this person.
5: Sure.
3: And the 412. What do you think about doing the dive team in our also?
1: What was your last ask? What do you need in route? I'm sending both rescues down your way. You'll have Rescue 1 and Rescue 4.
3: Copy that. Rescue 1 and Rescue 4 from the end of the quarry. I didn't copy. Was there a medic? Maybe 449 coming in quarry as well. Also, I requested a guide.
1: Okay, Fairfax, we have a dive team. We can send to this. Apparently, there is a keeper near this location that the person could be stuck in.
5: Timer on the victim.
1: Yeah, give me a 10-minute timer every 10 minutes.

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0: And engine for 12. Well, engine for the rest is 1 on engine for 12. You guys playing your boat at all?
1: It's not as you want.
0: Negative for rescue 4. I'm going to give him the chief person who's got the quarry. We're going to have five boats in the water right now. Three of them are in the county and two of our boats. We're in the area checking.
1: Water to do from command. Quarry labeling these boats are the Swiftwater 412, Swiftwater 412 Alpha. And they should be on Montgomery Channel 7 on the 4.
0: Yeah, by the way, we're in visual contact, and we're also in voice contact with the boats right now. But we're direct. Swiftwater 412 and 412 Bravo are in the water from our side.
1: Alright, great. If you can get one of the boat members in each boat, at least be on 7 Alpha 4 since he's command over on that side. I'm taking Fairfax Division on this side. Thanks.

0: We think that you're stuck in the keeper.
1: We have police side working on the dive team. Who's going to be the ground contact?
0: For our side, it'll be Water Division that's down at Sandy Landing.
2: Civics Police Marine Patrol 1.
1: Marine Patrol 1, go ahead.
2: Yeah, I'm able to respond with our underwater drone. And we'll go ahead and advise us, or you should advise us, to the dive team request.

0: factory address on that?
1: ...8401 Greensboro Drive, Highland Greensboro District, Cross Street, Clover Street. 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
0: Fairfax.

0: Command for Fairfax, just be advised, Montgomery is advising they sent the caller a link on their phone. They want that person to click the link.
1: Okay. Monitor vision from command.

0: as a fourth law of moralism from man. Hey, I'll stop you, Matt. Make sure that you heard that we do have an underwater drone from Fairfax Police on the way, and they're trying to figure out the dive team. Also, Montgomery's reporting 6 boats in the water. Can you confirm all 3? So, number 1, he is on his way with an underwater drone.
1: That's right.
0: They do have a dive team. And then... Montgomery said that there's 6 boats in the water.

0: What are you doing? What are you doing? I copy the Origin 6, I copy your last. Police is booming there. Underwater drone, we're on the bed team. We have a visual contact on 4 of Montgomery County's boats. We still have 2 in the water. We also have the Aqua Iodine County that we're checking, and Montgomery County has their fish finder.
1: Alright, perfect. Also, Montgomery was asking the caller, which I believe you're with, that they sent them a link, that they want them to open that link on their cell phone. You got that done?
0: I'm correct.
2: 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Ambulance 444, move up to fire station 442.
0: Also, the solar reception down here is pretty terrible.
1: Alright, copy. You have 3 people from about 6 records of 6.

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1: That's right.
0: Alright. 54-1, were you able to get down to 4 or anything you can see the 7th? Okay, cool.

0: 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A canine for possible location. I'm not kidding you.
1: Okay, I'll hang back up from on that. 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
1: Yeah, did you guys get down to the water by any chance? Over in Scott's Run, have any visuals on the shoreline?
0: We're about 150, 200 yards in front of the Scott's Run pole. What are you feeling today?
1: Alright, copy. If you can just let me know too, if you see boats going up and down too, so I don't have visuals. Thanks.

0: 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It's been 40 minutes since dispatch. 40 minutes since dispatch. On Montgomery's end.
1: 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Sleepy Hollow Road, Congressional Schools, Cross Street, Holmes Run Road. 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

0: 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Right. 4-7 falls. No boats, no one out here. He's saying this is 4-5 fresh.
1: Okay. Super division on the engine 439 is now correct. We sketch on falls. They have the same body as we're in for a time.
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2: 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The way to cover it, the vent. 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
1: Good.
0: We're in the process of getting a third person into the boat of one of the Water 12 boats. I also have two person that are going to walk the trail down. So you look over the edge to see if they see anything from the outside.
1: Okay, what I was able to hear, sounds like you have someone walking the trail looking at the shoreline, and you do have three people per boat. Is that clear?
0: Yes, ma'am.
1: Thank you.
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1: Fire Division, I think you just said that she's with you. Police are going to want the contact name of the family members of the person who went missing. We can try to get the contact information of family members.
3: I have his contact information, the victim's contact information, and the receiver. They do not have a phone number for phone number. Correction, he's going to send you the information.

0: You know, a lot of the air drones from police showed up. They're going to be going to the Zipori and then there's a lot of air drones.
1: What is this?

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0: Command for Fairfax. You're 60 minutes into the incident.
1: We have 20 minutes hours for right now. I have unified command on the lower parking lot with Major Lee. We're working on getting Fairfax's drone up in the air. Eagle 1 is leaving the scene. They went up and down the coast for the water line several times for nothing. Also have Engine 439 Scott's Mountain with visuals. There's 6 total boats in the water, 2 from Fairfax, 4 from Montgomery. All operating on 6, correction, 7, out of 4.
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0: Water Vision, Purple Man. You guys need any more boats? The lieutenant that was going to relieve lieutenant off of Rescue 4 so that he could drive them off if you guys need them. You need any more boats? Are you good?
1: Rescue Vision, Purple Man. No, we're good. We got plenty of boats.
2: 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On channel 4 Bravo, box 42123, EMS level 2, 12113, Reagan Oaks Court, 303 Cross Street, Ligado Road.
0: Okay. Well, that's what it's 20 minute time, and I'll check in with you every 20 minutes. Unless you have something that updates on your side, I mean, I'll let you know whether the underwater drone or my team gets here. Copy.
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0: The underwater drone is here. UTV 442 is bringing the underwater drone to your location.
1: Direct, underwater drone's here. We can have them come to the quarry. We can get them down.
0: Okay, it's a white SUV following the UTV 442. White SUV following UTV 442 has an underwater drone.
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1: Did the caller state that the individual was at the intersection of Rolling and Park Lake or at the shopping center?
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2: ALS 4 Bravo, Box 42400, EMS Level 1, 8862, Wallute Circle, Cross Street, Lukens Lane. 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
4: Water Division from Command. I'm also sending CSU down to you. 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Water Division, CSU, coming down with water link so that everyone can use their cell phones down there.
5: This is Rick.
6: CSU, coming down. 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

0: 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Engine 435, Engine 422, Rescue 408, Truck 422, Medic 422, Battalion 405, on channel 4 Delta, Box 43521, Inside Gas Leak, 8604, Pohick Road, Newington Forest Kinder Care, Cross Street, Newington Forest Avenue.
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0: 422, lights. Engine 422, permission 435. 945, it's a 422 strike, taking your own water. What stage is the hydrant prior to the Islamic Church? And we'll proceed it from there. We'll also start the isolation zone from there.

0: 945 for Mission 435, one scene. Not Alpha. Southern Shore from side, Alpha and Bravo. I'll be out doing live stream about the situation. The building is being evacuated.
1: 345 copies, all units stage at the perimeter recon zone while Engine 435 investigates.

UTV 442. We're trying to figure out how to do a personnel swap for a shift. Can you try to figure out anyone who needs to get off shift and organize that? But we'll end up trying to do for 442, bring ambulance 442 to patient 442 and swap out personnel. You can try to organize it down your side. Copy.

0: UTV 442 is red.
1: Yeah, you're working on a 30-mile swap. And, we'll say that EMS 442 is a satellite over to Fire Station 442 and talk out for some now. Part of it is going to be alright. Let me know if they're not.
0: As reported by the occupant, building is evacuated. Have all units, they can move up. We'll be using our own work on side Alpha. Have all units advised, there are a lot of kids in the parking lot to evacuate, so proceed with caution.
2: Copy your own scene. Are you labeling it basement one?
0: We'll label it floor one, no basement.

0: 22 is on same stage on side alpha.
1: Water division, pump man.
2: Good.
1: Montgomery wants to execute a hook knot swap at 90900 to really people who have been on the boat. Do we need more boats, or do you have enough personnel to swap? What are your recommendations for us to do a swap of personnel?
2: No, man, we should be good. We have still have two boats up topside, okay. And I have enough personnel down here that we've been rotating already.
3: Okay, cool.
2: Through the boats.
1: Okay, great. So you could be rotating. Do you need any fuel resources? Do you need me to worry about that for you guys, or you have plenty?
2: As of right now, we should be good to go with any type of fuel or anything needed for that. I did have, when 12's personnel comes back from the exchange, they're bringing water down to us.
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0: And you get an opportunity, and UTV 442 is there. Can we get your easy up out of the back of your rig to bring down to Sandy Landing?
1: Yeah, you're asking for my shade test.
0: Yes, ma'am. Just pop it up and give these guys some shade, and they can actually see these screens.
1: Okay. Yeah, we'll provide that once I get up here.

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Commercial fire alarm, 14631 Route 29. Cross Street, Stone Road. Engine 438, Tower 440. On Channel 4 Bravo, Box 43802. Commercial fire alarm, 14631. Route 29. Cross Street, Stone Road.

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1: 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Clearing that inside gas leak 7905 old carriage trail. 804.

0: 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Engine 405. Hey, we're going to utilize that hydrant at Old Carriage Drive and Old Carriage Trail. We're going to start the recon zone just prior to that.
1: Yeah, we're direct on the plug.
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3: Have 4805.

0: at 406 from edge of 437. This could be a middle of the road townhouse. First stage just prior to that address. Nothing evident. Side Charlie. Side Delta. We're going to go take a look.
1: 5406, copy. Just let me know once you clear the recon zone.
2: It's I, 406 from Deputy 402.
1: Go ahead.
2: We're on the old carriage trail in the established command.
1: I copy.
2: Fairfax Deputy 402. I'm on the old carriage trail, establishing command. We're outside the recon zone.
3: 10-4, Deputy 402. 807.
4: Decided to do so. Montgomery does not want to request that yet. Vehicle.
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1: So.
0: Go ahead, engine 427.
1: Middle of the road townhouse, two in the front, two in the rear, over a basement. Gas meters are on side, Charlie. We made contact with the homeowner. We're going to investigate further inside. No odors, no readings on our approach up.
0: Command copies, engine 437. How are you going to label the floors?
1: Basement 1-2.
0: Okay, I'll use respawning the old carriage drive or trail. Recon zone is clear, you can move up to gas tank positions. We're going to label this basement 1-2.
1: If you can, if you want to head up to the fourth and just walk that. Otherwise, I think it's just going to be a false alarm. Occupant is reporting slight odor in the basement at 1 o'clock this morning. We're going to proceed down to the basement level to check it out further. No odors at the front door on floor 1.
0: I copy. Tower 405 from command.
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2: We had maintenance lead us back to the building. Just stage at the front gate. I'll advise for a second.
3: Where do I? Engine 405, copy.
4: Yeah, the witnesses should be in the back of medic 439. Medic 439. Hey, with
0: Drake, we're heading up there now.

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0: 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Copy. Right now, I went back to the, see if I could reset it. It's saying second floor manual pull station. So, just go ahead and make sure you double check all the manual pull stations. We're going to head to the second floor now.
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1: was activated due to dust. 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
0: Bravo 17903. All zeros. No odors. Delta 1, zero readings.
3: Sorry, your last is 7901. There's no readings.
0: Command Tower 405, did you say 7901? Zero readings.
3: Yeah, I'm trying to confirm your last traffic. I got 7903 is no readings. What was the second?
0: The Delta 1, 7907, zero readings, zero odor.
3: I got the no odor, no readings, and the two exposures, engine 437, 15.
0: Engine 437.
3: What'd you have on the number 1 and 2 for 7905?
4: Basement number 1 is all clear, no readings, no odors. We haven't made it up to floor 2 yet. We're currently running some hot water to try to get this water heater to start up again to see if we can get it to duplicate. So far, we have no hazards here.
3: 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What do you recommend holding?
4: This will last in the first special until we conclude this.
3: 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Fairfax from command.
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5: 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That's a negative for the plaid hat.
3: 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Thank you.

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1: Command.
0: Just so you know, we deployed the dog. It's currently doing his grid search.
1: Copy. So, she let us know. I have Karen Puerto Rico on there a little bit. We're on the phone with Montgomery, the commander, right now. On game plan.
0: Drake. I believe the deputy's en route back up to your area.
1: Okay, great. Thanks. Still waiting on the candy.

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0: There's another alarm panel down in the basement. It's like a garage level. And we got it to silence, but then it wouldn't take a reset. It just goes right back into alarm. So we're going to have to put it on fire watch and get a hold of the inspectors.
1: Copy. 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
1: Hey, we're at 14631 Route 29 in Centerville. We have a four-story commercial occupancy. The alarm is going off. It's saying smoke alarm as well as a full station. It won't take a reset, and it won't go into trouble. It just keeps going on the alarm. So they're going to need to be put into a fire watch.
2: Okay, I'm correct on that right there. Are they sending an engineer out to look at the panel?
1: As I talked to the building representative, and she said that they're going to have someone come out and look at it.
2: Okay, can I get those numbers again?
1: 14631 Route 29, Centerville.
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Tower 405, engine 426, medic 426, engine 418, ambulance 423, on channel 4 Charlie, box 42661, crash with injury, Interstate 495 northbound Pre-Henry Avenue, cross street, Interstate 95 northbound ramp to Interstate 495 northbound. Tower 405, engine 426, medic 426, engine 418, ambulance 423, on channel 4 Charlie, box 42661, crash with injury, Interstate 495 northbound Pre-Henry Avenue, cross street, Interstate 95 northbound ramp to Interstate 495 northbound.

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0: 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On channel 4 Bravo, box 43802, EMS level 3, 14631 route 29, Dunkin' Donuts, Cross Street, Stone Road. Engine 438. On channel 4 Bravo, box 43802, EMS level 3, 14631, route 29, Dunkin' Donuts, Cross Street, Stone Road. Medic 417. On channel 4 Bravo, box 43802, EMS level 3, 14631 route 29, Dunkin' Donuts, Cross Street, Stone Road. Medic 417. On channel 4 Bravo, box 43802, EMS level 3, 14631, route 29, Dunkin' Donuts, Cross Street, Stone Road.
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1: The electric stair chair for the lift assist is going to be at Fire Station 17. 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
1: So they tried to swap you guys and Medic 17. 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
0: Ambulance 40 direct. 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
3: They did a request, Fairfax side team, so while they're looking for those drones, they can take you to find something. 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
4: 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I got the stair chair in the back of my unit.
0: Direct, what is the address? Truck 208 from Fairfax. 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
5: Correct. They're having a sprinkler system issues. They're going to call the building out of service here too shortly when the sprinkler check arrives. 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

0: 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On channel 4 Bravo, box 44210, EMS level 1, 1131, Walker Road, residence at Colvin Run, 174, Cross Street, Park Royal Drive.
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1: 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They're still doing the procedure on the patient. Trying to decide now if they will be transporting. We'll continue all the units. And PD can go in service.

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On Channel 4 Bravo, Box 40809, ENS Level 2, 7431, Little River Turnpike, Cross Street, Little River Turnpike Service Road. Truck 408, Ambulance 408. On Channel 4 Bravo, Box 40809, ENS Level 2, 7431, Little River Turnpike, Cross Street, Little River Turnpike Service Road.

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0: Fairfax Group Command, this is a situation. I'll take Canteen 422 and logistics is here with the tents and water and supplies. I'm going to be making my way down to Sandy Landing. I'm doing a transfer command with Battalion 474. We'll take over command. I'm going to release some units here in the next 10, 15 minutes. I'm going to transfer command with them first.
1: P55.

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On Channel 4 Bravo, Box 43213, EMS Level 3, 5902 in a failed drive, cross street, clear away. Ambulance 416, Engine 432. On Channel 4 Bravo, Box 43213, EMS Level 3, 5902, Innisfail Drive, Cross Street, clear away.

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1: 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I'm still doing a transfer command. We're going to start releasing a couple of units. We're going to release in engine 442. 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We're going to set up command for battalion 474, and he's going to rotate between rescue 1 and rescue 404 with hourly changes. But I'll call the UFO in a little bit once I'm ready to release the channel.
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Bower Drive, T1, Cross Street, Bower Circle.

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Engine 422, Battalion 408, Medic 422, ALS 404, on Channel 43 Lima, Box 42214, Shooting 7325, Monticello Boulevard, Cross Street, Julian Street. 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Medic 615, on Channel 4 Bravo, Box 44210, EMS Level 1, 1131, Walker Road, residence at Colvin Run, 174, Cross Street, Park Royal Drive.

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Cecil Ridge Lane, Cross Street, Brookside Lane. 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On channel 4 Bravo, box 44001, EMS level 3, 12255 Fairlicks Parkway, Kaiser Permanente, 204 Cross Street, West Ops Road.

0: message transferring command. Cranston goes to battalion 474, Sheehan. He's going to continue to hold 12 units, medic 429, rescue 401, and himself. You're going to switch over to 7 Alpha 4 for recovery part of this session. So we'll continue to also hold the canteen as well in 541.
1: Direct, do you want to continue using 41 Hotel?
0: No, we can release 41 Hotel. They're going to switch over to 7 Alpha 4. And then in the cat notes, I'm going to give the phone number for Captain Sheehan, if you can give that to Montgomery County as the main IC's contact, but he's going to be on 7 Alpha 4.
1: Direct, all remaining units are to switch to 7 Alpha 4. 41 Hotel will be clear at 923.

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Old Lee Highway, 200B, Cross Street, Hilltop Road. Engine 430, Medic 433. On channel 4 Bravo, Mox, 4300, EMS level 1, 2810. Old Lee Highway, 200B, Cross Street, Hilltop Road.

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Engine 404, Ambulance 436. On Channel 4 Bravo, Box 40414, Overdose 2249, Woodland Grove Place, Cross Street, Woodland View Drive.

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Monticello Boulevard, Cross Street, Julian Street. Matic 615. On Channel 4 Bravo, Box 44210, EMS Level 1, 1131, Walker Road, residence at Colvin Run, 174, Cross Street, Park Royal Drive. Medic 615. On Channel 4 Bravo, Box 44210, EMS Level 1, 1131, Walker Road, residence at Colvin Run, 174, Cross Street, Park Royal Drive.

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0: 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I'm Italian 402 and 4 Bravo.
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0: The contact for Captain Pat Sheehan, who's left as a IC on the Fairfax side of the Potomac River incident, his phone number is 571-363-9855. Again, 571-363-9855. If you need to contact him, he'll be there, or 7 Alpha 4.

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1: 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On tail 4 Bravo, box 44210, EMS level 1, 1131, Walker Road, residence at Colvin Run, 174, Cross Street, Park Royal Drive. Medic 615. On channel 4 Bravo, box 44210, EMS level 1, 1131, Walker Road, residence at Colvin Run, 174, Cross Street, Park Royal Drive.

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0: 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Just confirming, is that your patient or is this the second patient?
1: No, that's one in the vent. We're on scene. We can handle.
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0: 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Engine 411. 4 Bravo, box 411-39. Residential fire alarm, 6704 South Benson Drive, Cross Street, South Kings Highway.
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On channel 4 Bravo, box 42606, EMS level 3, 6272. Edsel Road, 212, Cross Street, Edsel Bluff parking lot. Matic 426, engine 426. On channel 4 Bravo, box 42606, EMS level 3, 6272. Edsel Road, 212, Cross Street, Edsel Bluff parking lot.

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On channel 4 Bravo, box 43006, residential fire alarm, 8928, Garden Gate Drive, Cross Street, Rose Arbor Court.

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0: 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Truck 422, Medic 408, on channel 4 Bravo, box 40810, EMS level 1, 7100, Little River Turnpike, Speedway, Cross Street, John Marr Drive.
1: Fairfax. Police are advising you left a go bag at the last call. Got me. 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
0: 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Engine 405, Ambulance 411. On Channel 4 Bravo, Box 41129, EMS Level 2, 5616, Norton Road, Cross Street, Elmwood Drive.

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EMS level 3, 7929. 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On channel 4 Bravo, box 42901. EMS level 3, 7929. West Park Drive, Matter Residence, Cross Street, Jones Branch Drive.

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On channel 4 Bravo, box 434-12, EMS level 3, 3300. Fox Mill Road, Cross Street, Lake Edge Way. Ambulance 434, engine 434. On channel 4 Bravo, box 434-12, EMS level 3, 3300. Fox Mill Road, Cross Street, Lake Edge Way.

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On channel 4 Bravo, Box 40224, EMS Level 3, 9904, Vale Road, Cross Street, Lacavale Drive. Engine 410, Medic 418. 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Engine 410, Medic 418. On channel 4 Bravo, Box 41008, EMS Level 1, 3337, Glen Harlan Drive, 711, Cross Street, Leesburg Pike. 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Ambulance 416, on channel 4 Bravo, Box 41617, EMS Level 1, 7417, Clifton Quarry Drive, Cross Street, Balmoral Greens Avenue.

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Route 50 service road ramp to Route 50. 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On channel 4 Bravo, box 42807, EMS level 1, 6101, Arlington Boulevard, Cross Street. Route 50 service road ramp to Route 50. 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On channel 4 Bravo, box 43715, EMS level 1, 6901 Allen Park Road, Allen Industrial Park, Cross Street, Cinder Bed Road. Engine 435, Medic 435. On channel 4 Bravo, box 43715, EMS level 1, 6901 Allen Park Road, Allen Industrial Park, Cross Street, Cinder Bed Road.

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On channel 4 Bravo, box 43606, EMS level 3, cross street, Sunrise Valley Drive at Monroe Street.

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On channel 4 Bravo, Box 42202, EMS Level 2, 6592. 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Rescue 408, Medic 426. On channel 4 Bravo, Box 42202, EMS Level 2, 6592. Springfield Mall, Silver Diner, Cross Street, Lewisdale Road.

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On Channel 4 Bravo, Box 41122, EMS Level 2, Cross Street, South Kings Highway, at Deer Run Drive. Tower 405, Ambulance 437. On Channel 4 Bravo, Box 41122, EMS Level 2, Cross Street, South Kings Highway, at Deer Run Drive.

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On channel 4 Bravo, box 43008, EMS level 3, 3043, Nutley Street, Safeway, Cross Street, Route 29. 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

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Engine 431, Tower 440. On Channel 4 Bravo, Box 40401, Commercial Fire Alarm, 467, Herndon Parkway, Hyatt Summerfield Suites. 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On Channel 4 Bravo, Box 44304, EMS Level 2, 10328, Sager Avenue, 206, Cross Street, Barber Drive.

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On channel 4 Bravo, box 42316, EMS level 3, 3900. 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

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On channel 4, Bravo, Box, 423-16, EMS level 3, 3900. 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

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On Channel 4 Bravo, Box 42200, EMS Level 3, Cross Street. 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

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On channel 4 Delta, Box 43753, Crash, Trapped, Interstate 95 Northbound Pre-Franconia Road, Cross Street, Interstate 95 Northbound Ramp to Interstate 95 Northbound. Tower 405, Rescue 405, Engine 437, Medic 426, Ambulance 417 Echo, EMS 402, Battalion 405, Safety 402, Engine 426, Ambulance 206, on channel 4 Delta, Box 43753, Crash, Trapped, Interstate 95 Northbound Pre-Franconia Road, Cross Street, Interstate 95 Northbound Ramp to Interstate 95 Northbound. 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

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On Channel 4 Bravo, Box 40800, EMS Level 1, 6507 Columbia Pike, PSO 4, Cross Street, Columbia Pike. Truck 410, Medic 418, Engine 428. On Channel 4 Bravo, Box 40800, EMS Level 1, 6507, Columbia Pike, PSO 4, Cross Street, Columbia Pike.

0: 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On channel 4 Bravo, Box 40938, EMS Level 2, 3134. 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

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On Channel 4 Bravo, Box 41093, EMS Level 2, 5914. 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Engine 410, Ambulance 428. On Channel 4 Bravo, Box 41093, EMS Level 2, 5914. Seminary Road, Bailey's Shelter, Cross Street, Center Lane.

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2: 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On channel 4 Bravo, box 40803, EMS level 3, 6544. Sulky Lane, Cross Street, Park Edge Lane. 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On channel 4 Bravo, box 40803, EMS level 3, 6544. Sulky Lane, Cross Street, Park Edge Lane.

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0: 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Engine 410, Ambulance 206, on channel 4 Bravo, Box 41092, crash, hit and run, Cross Street, South Jefferson Street at Leesburg Pike.
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Sacramento Drive, Sacramento Shopping Center, Cross Street, Sacramento Drive.

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1: 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Crash with injury, Willard Road, westbound ramp to Sully Road, cross street, Willard Road. Engine 438, ambulance 436. On channel 4 Bravo, box 41528. Crash with injury, Willard Road, westbound ramp to Sully Road, cross street, Willard Road.

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Patrick Henry Drive, El Capri Restaurant, Cross Street, Wilson Drive. 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Patrick Henry Drive, El Capri Restaurant, Cross Street, Wilson Drive. 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
2: 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Engine 414, Medic 414. 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Burke Lake Road, Heatherwood Retirement Community, 233 Cross Street, Burning Branch Road.
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2: 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On channel 4 Bravo, box 43000, EMS level 3, 2805, Oldley Highway, Cross Street, Hilltop Road. 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On channel 4 Bravo, Box 42300, MS level 3, 4003, Barker Court, Little River Glen Senior Center, 208. 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On channel 4 Bravo, box 41703, lift assist, 5559, Pickwick Road, Cross Street, Burlington Court. Engine 417, ambulance 511. On channel 4 Bravo, box 41703, lift assist, 5559, Pickwick Road, Cross Street, Burlington Court.

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On Channel 4 Charlie, Box 44051, Crash, Medic required, Interstate 66 westbound, pre-Route 28, Cross Street, Interstate 66 Expressway ramp to Interstate 66 westbound. HAVMAT 401, Engine 421, Medic 403, ALS 403, Paramedic Engine 508. On Channel 4 Charlie, Box 44051, Crash, Medic required, Interstate 66 westbound, pre-Route 28, Cross Street, Interstate 66 Expressway ramp to Interstate 66 westbound.

Medic 421. On channel 4 Charlie, box 44051, crash, medic required, Interstate 66 westbound pre-route 28, cross street, Interstate 66 expressway ramp to Interstate 66 westbound. Medic 421. On channel 4 Charlie, box 44051, crash, medic required, Interstate 66 westbound pre-route 28, cross street, Interstate 66 expressway ramp to Interstate 66 westbound.

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1: 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Attention, I'm responding for the accident with injury. 66 westbound, Friday, about 28. 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
2: 14.
1: We're on scene, we have our own water. Contractor was digging in the front yard of the affected address next to the driveway. Looks to be a 2 or 3 inch gas line. I do have all vehicles in close proximity to the brake shutdown. My crew is currently checking the adjacent exposures for any gas mitigation, but...
2: Copy, and did you already alert Fairfax for abortion of gas?
1: Fairfax, I'm engine 414. It's Washington Gas Director that provided an EPA.
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2: Hazmat 401, Battalion 7, were you direct on Engine 14's update on the situation?

0: 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I say you had it on the call and you're on location. Central 14, we're checking the homes, make sure we're good there.
1: 54, that's right.
2: 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On tail 4, Bravo, box 43405, EMS level 3, 2602, Oak Cross Way, Cross Street, Gladeville Way.

0: 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On channel 4 Bravo, box 41008, EMS level 1, 5857. Leesburg Pike, Panera, Cross Street, Leesburg Pike. Engine 410, Medic 206. On channel 4 Bravo, box 41008, EMS level 1, 5857. Leesburg Pike, Panera, Cross Street, Leesburg Pike.
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0: Made face to face with engine 414. There are no readings in any of the structures around the location currently. We do have the gas line blowing up from underneath. Correction, flowing from underneath. I'll go ahead and assume command. Advise of the 10-minute timers. We'll be rotating firefighters through on the line to maintain security. Right now the road is shut down. And then we'll rotate personnel on the hose line from there.
1: 10-4. 1543.
0: Medic 432, come up and make a right. Come right next to engine 414. 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If we can get you to back into there, you'll provide AC for the incident.

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2: 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On channel 4 Bravo, box 44306, EMS level 3, 3830. Lindhurst Drive, 102 Cross Street, Main Street. Medic 403, home engine 403. On channel 4 Bravo, box 44306, EMS level 3, 3830. Lindhurst Drive, 102 Cross Street, Main Street.
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0: 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And I need you to pull into the driveway across from engine 414. You're going to provide air conditioning for the units that are rotating through the hose line.
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0: 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Do you need anything further for traffic control with the road shutdown?
1: No, this is going to be a cul-de-sac. We're already shutting that part down.
0: 10-4, 15-36.
2: 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Ambulance 437, truck 422, on channel 4 Bravo, box 43703, EMS level 3, 6512, John Thomas Drive, Cross Street, Cashlands Court.
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2: 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Hazmat 401's assessing the situation. 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
1: 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Yeah, I spoke with them. 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

0: 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EMS Level 1, 9142. Richmond Highway, Belvoir Square Apartments, Cross Street, Backlit Road.
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0: I just want to confirm that the houses, the interiors were checked before we evacuated everybody and prior to my arrival.
1: We're talking about the one you're standing in front of?
0: At least the ones at the end of the cul-de-sac. 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

0: 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There, it's vacant. 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
1: Okay, based on the wind direction, I want to check 9824, which is down where I'm standing now, in the pipe stem. And the one to my right, 9825.
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0: 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Recon zone right in front of 9402 Fairpine Lane. 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Looks like occupants are out. I'm going to start investigating and giving up a short.
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5: 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Update on the 360, two-story single-family dwelling. Two in front, two in the rear, with a walkout basement, labeled basement 1-2. Homeowner said they started smelling gas about an hour ago in the basement. 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We just made entry into the home. We're going to check the basement. 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
1: 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And check that area. 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
2: 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Ambulance 423, engine 423, on channel 4, Bravo, box 42304, EMS level 3, 4321, Ashford Lane, Cross Street, Ashmead Drive. Ambulance 423, engine 423, on channel 4, Bravo, box 42304, EMS level 3, 4321, Ashford Lane, Cross Street, Ashmead Drive.
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1: Copy. 6008 Windward, engine 432 reported, no readings down there. We double-checked 9822, no readings inside. Currently maintaining a monitoring of the situation. Highest readings we've gotten so far up to now is 30%. We're still waiting on Washington Gas Supervisor and underground crew to arrive. All personnel are accountable and still on standby.
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Ambulance 440, Rescue Engine 433. 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
2: 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On Channel 4 Bravo, Box 44502, EMS Level 1, Cross Street, Draper Drive at Fairfax Boulevard.

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1: 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Engine 414 is getting geared up. They'll be manning the hose line. We'll let you know when they're making entry.
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0: 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Colvin Run Road, Colvin Run Mill. 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Backlet Road, Cross Street, Cumberland Avenue. Engine 422, Medic 422, EMS 402. On channel 4 Bravo, box 422-13, cardiac arrest, 6113. Backlet Road, Cross Street, Cumberland Avenue.
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On channel 4 Bravo, box 41490, crash with injury, cross street, Braddock Road at Burke Station Road. 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

0: 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On Channel 4 Bravo, Box 44502, EMS Level 3, 9738. Fairfax Boulevard, Cross Street, Edgar Drive. Ambulance 434, Rescue Engine 433. On Channel 4 Bravo, Box 44502, EMS Level 3, 9738. Fairfax Boulevard, Cross Street, Draper Drive.
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0: And I need you to position on the right shoulder of Braddock Road on westbound, Tannisburg Station. You'll be right behind the police cruiser.
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1: 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Washington Gas operating in the IDLA. They're digging, trying to get to the actual line to locate a clam. Hazmat 401's on deck with the line. Rescue 405, standing by.
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Engine 423,

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Truck 429, engine 444, medic 429, paramedic engine 710, ambulance 711 Bravo. On channel 4 Charlie, box 44465, crash with injury, interstate 495 northbound pre-Georgetown Pike, cross street, route 267 westbound ramp to interstate 495 northbound. Truck 429, engine 444, medic 429, paramedic engine 710, ambulance 711 Bravo. On channel 4 Charlie, box 44465, crash with injury, interstate 495 northbound pre-Georgetown Pike, cross street, route 267 westbound ramp to interstate 495 northbound.

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0: Medic 401, on channel 4 Bravo, Box 44465, crashed with injury, Interstate 495 northbound pre-Georgetown Pike, Cross Street, Route 267 westbound ramp to Interstate 495 northbound. Medic 401, on channel 4 Bravo, Box 44465, crashed with injury, Interstate 495 northbound pre-Georgetown Pike, Cross Street, Route 267 westbound ramp to Interstate 495 northbound.
1: They are in quarter. 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
0: 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Box 42207. EMS level 3. 7450. Spring Village Drive. Crestwood Building, 122. Medic 405, Truck 422. On Channel 4 Bravo, Box 42207, EMS Level 3, 7450, Spring Village Drive, Crestwood Building, 122. Ambulance 444. On Channel 4 Bravo, Box 44465. Crash with injury, Interstate 495 northbound pre-Georgetown Pike, Cross Street, Route 267 westbound ramp to Interstate 495 northbound. Ambulance 444, on channel 4 Bravo, Box 44465, crash with injury, Interstate 495 northbound pre-Georgetown Pike, Cross Street, Route 267 westbound ramp to Interstate 495 northbound.
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On Channel 4 Bravo, Box 411-00, EMS Level 2, Cross Street, Richmond Highway at Memorial Street. Truck 411, Ambulance 411. On Channel 4 Bravo, Box 411-00, EMS Level 2, Cross Street, Richmond Highway at Memorial Street.

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1: 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On channel 4 Bravo, box 411 92, EMS level 2, cross street, Huntington Avenue at Richmond Highway. Truck 411, ambulance 411. On channel 4 Bravo, box 411 92, EMS level 2, cross street, Huntington Avenue at Richmond Highway.

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Spring Street, Security Public Storage, Cross Street, Spring Street. Ambulance 410, Engine 410, on channel 4 Bravo, Box 41094, EMS Level 3, 5831, Columbia Pike, Crossroads, Interim Park, Cross Street, Mount Gray Avenue. Ambulance 410, Engine 410, on channel 4 Bravo, Box 41094, EMS Level 3, 5831, Columbia Pike, Crossroads, Interim Park, Cross Street, Mount Gray Avenue.

0: 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Hidden Foxway, Cross Street, Horseshoe Drive.
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0: 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We're setting up a perimeter. We have a problem.
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2: 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Truck 411, Medic 409, ALS 404, on channel 4 Bravo, box 41126, cardiac arrest, 6810, Stony Brook Lane, Cross Street, Blue Slate Drive. Truck 411, Medic 409, ALS 404, on channel 4 Bravo, box 41126, cardiac arrest, 6810, Stony Brook Lane, Cross Street, Blue Slate Drive. Engine 409, Medic 424, on channel 4 Bravo, box 40923, EMS level 1, 7614, Richmond Highway, McDonald's, Cross Street, Woodlawn Trail. Engine 409, Medic 424, on channel 4 Bravo, box 40923, EMS level 1, 7614, Richmond Highway, McDonald's, Cross Street, Woodlawn Trail.

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Uncala 4 Bravo, Box 42113. Residential fire alarm, 11708. Flemish Mill Court, Cross Street, Bromsdale Drive. Engine 421. Uncala 4 Bravo, Box 42113. Residential fire alarm, 11708. Flemish Mill Court, Cross Street, Bromsdale Drive.

0: 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On channel 4 Bravo, box 41321, residential fire alarm, 2302 Mal Road Drive, Cross Street, Chestertown Drive.
1: 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Engine 413, go ahead. You have the caller provide us with a better location. We're outside the storefront. Don't see anybody. Mention that description.

0: Oscar 13 from Fairfax. Go ahead. The caller called on the 911 line. We're unable to call back.
1: I'm sorry, can you repeat that last part?

0: 13 from Fairfax. Go ahead. The caller called on the 911 line. 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I'm sorry, can you repeat that last part? 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
1: Correct.
0: 1809.

0: 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We'll add on to the residential alarm. 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

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On channel 4 Bravo, box 43609, EMS level 2, 2523. John F. Road, 405 Cross Street, Virginia Randolph Avenue. Engine 436, ambulance 436. On channel 4 Bravo, box 43609, EM, level 2, 2523, John F. Road, 405 Cross Street, Virginia Randolph Avenue.

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On channel 4 Bravo, box 42207, EMS level 3, 7418. Spring Village Drive, Canterbury Square, MIC 116. Matic 435, engine 422. On channel 4 Bravo, box 42207, EMS level 3, 7418. Spring Village Drive, Canterbury Square, MIC 116.

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Rescue engine 433, engine 423, rescue 408, tower 403, medic 414, battalion 443, on channel 4 Delta, box 41406, inside gas leak, 4612, Terra Drive, Cross Street, Twin Brook Road.

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3: 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On channel 4 Bravo, box 43609, EMS level 2, 2523, John F. Road, 405, Cross Street, Virginia Randolph Avenue. Ambulance 436. On channel 4 Bravo, box 43609, EMS level 2, 2523, John F. Road, 405, Cross Street, Virginia Randolph Avenue.
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0: 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Engine 431, Ambulance 431. On channel 4 Bravo, Box 43109, EMS Level 2, 11723, Carbon Hill Court, Cross Street, Springwood Drive. Engine 410, Medic 410, EMS 202. On channel 4 Bravo, Box 41092, Suicide Attempt, 3705 South George Mason Drive, Skyline Plaza Apartments, 314S, Cross Street, South George Mason Drive. Engine 410, Medic 410, EMS 202. On channel 4 Bravo, Box 41092, Suicide Attempt, 3705 South George Mason Drive, Skyline Plaza Apartments, 314S, Cross Street, South George Mason Drive.
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2: Okay, 443 copy.

0: Engine 410 from Fairfax.
1: Eastbound pre-route 286, cross street, Interstate 66 eastbound through ramp. Engine 417, medic 417, engine 440. On channel 4 Bravo, box 41752, AMS level 2, Interstate 66 eastbound pre-route 286, cross street, Interstate 66 eastbound through ramp.

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0: And 443, Spencer, 414.
1: Go ahead.
0: Normal atmospheric readings in the recon zone. Occupant reports an odor in the basement. Also completed the lock. Two in the front, three in the rear. Walk outside Charlie, label in the floor as basement 1-2.
1: I don't copy. The recon zone is clear. You can take the appropriate gas leak positioning. And two in the front, three in the rear, basement 1-2. You're investigating the basement. Tower's pulling up now. With the exception of engine 414, tower 403, all the units hold up at your rig.
0: And 443, Spencer 414. We may enter through the carport door on side Bravo. Front door is inaccessible.
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1: Good.
0: Normal atmospheric conditions, floors 1 and in the basement. So we have a company bringing the occupant down to the basement so we can confirm what odor she smells.
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3: 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I can do that.

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0: Just making sure that you were direct, that you can go in service.
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0: 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I'm going to chalk this up to a good intent. 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
1: 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Found normal conditions throughout all levels of the home. 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

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Route 29, Circle Towers, 1205, Cross Street, Route 29. Ambulance 434, engine 430. 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Route 29, Circle Towers, 1205, Cross Street, Route 29.

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Engine 429, Ambulance 413, on Channel 4 Bravo, Box 41318, EMS Level 2, 2218, Kings Garden Way, Cross Street, Dominion Drive.

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Engine 411, Ambulance 411. On Channel 4 Bravo, Box 41100, EMS Level 2, 6804 Quander Road, Cross Street, Williams Drive. 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ALS 403, Medic 417, Engine 417. 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

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Engine 409, Ambulance 409. On channel 4 Bravo, Box 40923, EMS Level 2, 7690, Richmond Highway, PetSmart, Cross Street, Sirene Boulevard.

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2: 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Engine 410, Ambulance 410, on Channel 4 Bravo, Box, 41092, crash with injury. 3480, South Jefferson Street, Giant, Cross Street, South Jefferson Street. 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

0: 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Holland Road, Sunrise at Mount Vernon 241A, Cross Street, Derrick Road. 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Holland Road, Sunrise at Mount Vernon 241A, Cross Street, Derrick Road.
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0: 945, engine 419. It's going to be a two-story single family. 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Gas meter is going to be located on the Delta side. 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

0: Ambulance 427, Tower 441, on channel 4 Bravo, box 41409, EMS level 3, 6203 Irvine Court, Cross Street, Andromeda Drive. 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Engine 410, on channel 4 Bravo, box 10119, EMS level 1, 5500, Columbia Pike, 422, Cross Street, South Greenbrier Street. Rescue 408, Engine 405 Bravo, Medic 208, Paramedic Engine 842, Paramedic Ambulance 821, on Channel 4 Charlie, Box 40564, crash with injury, Interstate 95 northbound pre-Route 1, Cross Street, Interstate 95 local northbound. Rescue 408, Engine 405 Bravo, Medic 208, Paramedic Engine 842, Paramedic Ambulance 821, on Channel 4 Charlie, Box 40564, crash with injury, Interstate 95 northbound pre-Route 1, Cross Street, Interstate 95 local northbound.
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0: 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On Channel 4 Bravo, Box 41701, EMS Level 1, 5867. 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
1: 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You're going northbound, correct?
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2: Rescue 406, on channel TGV-10, box, mutual aid, fire, 5151, Indian Head Highway southbound. Rescue 406, on channel TGV-10, box, mutual aid, fire, 5151, Indian Head Highway southbound.

0: 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It's going to be in the through lanes, right at the Telegraph Road exit. Red Prius facing opposite direction. VDOT's on scene.
1: We're direct. We can hit the through lanes. We're en route.

Fairfax Rescue Parkway, Grand Change, gonna be a good location. 95 northbound, part of Route 1 and the through lanes. We'll be out investigating.

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